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You're the best and worst part of my day. Before you tell me that it's unhealthy, well then give me something better, babe.

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1: 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I want to talk to you.
2: Read this through, I've written it down for you. Talks about everything I've been going through. The world to me seems empty, and you're the first reason why.

Listen to Pro 2 RRI Sumedep. Teman terbaik kamu. 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I'm boy crazy. Crazy boy. I'm so boy.